time in the form of a rhyme. And here I am, so it was written in the master plan. But did I wait forever and a day just to scrapple the work, rest and play every day? To catch a moment in time in the form of a rhyme. To paint a picture in bed of me lying in bed. When that little voice inside my head said that we're better off dead. I went skydiving instead. You best be reckoning like Ted. Cause living now is living now. If you're catching a whiff, I'm set adrift. So you can call me a dreamer. Detect a major riff for a small misdemeanor. I take a walk in the park, I'll be the one to bark. It makes a plant to feed, it makes a plant to me. Stop looking at your feet. Cause lyrically, I put your anal sphincter in pleats. We slip hits between the shits like as if the Isleys were Brits. Turning up the heat, speaking on beats.

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We check the meaning, but enough is never enough. So I send a shout out to anyone whose job is to fluff. I look gruff when I grimace, inventing volcano pumice, scientifically scheming. I take a walk

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Whoever deserves the prize.

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I listen to my friends when they say, man, just relax, 'cause it's all a game. I found they're right, and now I see I'm gonna have my fun, and what will be will be. Now I'm walking up the street whistling this, everything's in place, 'cause I can't miss, miss, miss, miss.

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0: on it. 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
1: Please, Cole.
0: Eve should have never set the instrumental. Every time I start writing, I get sentimental. This shit is just not fair. But why the fuck should I care? The story of your life here. Two young stars was born and y'all go die here.

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It's a miracle when I'm looking at your eyes. They're crying out my name when I'm looking from afar. It's a good long while when I'm trying to suffice. There's a clear leading line requiring of discipline and farmer to deny. Produced by arcs and spots to define the ground based width and attraction of supply.

stops here. Let's be clear, this scenario is happening everywhere. And you ain't going to Nirvana or Farvana. You coming right back here to live out your karma.

flutters and fades, a Ferris wheel on the run from the snow. You have to look at it from all angles, says the cubist judge from cubist jail. The sky glows, the heat is unbearable, parrot weather. My decision is final, a crazy game. I traded a moonlight for the morning dew. I know dusk when I see one, I know rust when I see it. You come out swinging, but you go down swinging too. You pay good money for a $1 million view, flipping the pages of Chatelaine. The root empiricism of every troubled loser, quote unquote.

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Yeah, let's get another drink. 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You're my ticket the wrong way. I might say this to the wrong person at a wrong time.

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Time is a hook and we're on the line. 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Seems it's only us, son, and give me some room. On the vibe phone to get the people together. As there's a chance that we're losing the forever. Again, again, I'm found fighting with another. A friend, a foe, a brother, sister, or a lover. I appeal to my race, this is the test. Remember your humanity, forget all the rest.

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1: I don't understand how you could ban the man from a land that was set to be a beacon of light for men escaping the plight of tyranny. And the wearily poverty-stricken children who are sincerely innocent to the bombs that drop on their city that cause disfigurement and injuries. Or the women who seek education and medicine but are spiritually oppressed by those who don't understand the prophet teachings clearly. As a yearly death toll rise in Syria, creating more refugees, how can we dispute the truth that the seed of man will fall down from the

I'm an innocent immigrant trying to immigrate to a land built by the immigrants, where the face of a former slave became the face of the president, where the hearts of the depraved men once boarded ships and crossed the oceans, searching for a place to practice their religion out in the open. And thus the country was made. Yes, let's make America great again, but not a place that's filled with bigotry, racism, and hate again. Let's fulfill the need of all men, from city streets to coal mines. But don't forget that humanity is the gold mine.